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0: This is one of those moments where you realize Nashville officially isn't just Music City anymore. It's become good luck getting a hotel room for under the price of a used Honda City. NFL owners, as you know, voted the other day to give Nashville the Super Bowl in 2030. And honestly, this feels inevitable. You don't build a shiny new stadium and then act surprised when the NFL shows up carrying confetti and an invoice. If you remember the NFL draft in Nashville a few years back, Lower Broadway looked like somebody shook a snow globe full of cowboy boots and football jerseys. Now multiply that, add celebrities, corporate parties, and approximately 14 million people saying, wait, this is Broadway? City's going to cash in. Hotels, bars, restaurants, local businesses, everybody's eating. And somewhere in Nashville, there's already a guy listing his driveway on Airbnb for $1,800 a night going, no low balls, I know what I've got.
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18: A mild but muggy morning for our Thursday. Heading out the door to mid to upper 60s, even some low 70s at the coastline, and warming quickly mid 80s by lunchtime before we top out in the low 90s. With your certified most accurate forecast, I'm meteorologist Melissa Hall.

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Tomorrow we kick off Memorial Day weekend, and just a reminder that it's not a happy day. You don't wish someone a happy Memorial Day. It is a weekend of remembrance. That being said, it is perfectly okay to celebrate because those people that did give their lives for our country gave it so we can celebrate. But don't say happy Memorial Day.

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Had a legit laugh out loud moment with Zach Top in Vegas last weekend at the ACM Awards. And it has to do with the name of his tour. More importantly, how I got it wrong. That's next.

0: say so. While you're scrolling through your Insta feed, hit that little magnifying glass and search for Bob 106.9 Savannah and give us a follow. Speed up, it is important when you're reading copy points and bullet points. Make sure to do a double take before you start talking to the artist. I had a laugh out loud moment with Zach Top in Vegas last weekend. Take a listen.
1: Want to talk about the, I love how brutally honest you are with expensive cold beer and country music.
2: Ooh.
1: Yeah.
2: What does that mean?
1: I misread the thing.
2: Expensive cold beer?
1: Expansive? Was that the word?
2: Expansive?
1: Oh, I misread it.
2: Is expansive cold beer and country music?
1: Well, I thought you expanded the tour into.
2: Yes.
1: Yes.
2: I guess. Well,
1: you know, here's the thing. I thought it said expensive. And I'm like, well, it is. Have you been to a country concert lately?
2: Yeah, it's too expensive. I try to keep them as low as we can. Everything's
1: a typo. One of the two.
2: With fuel prices to get these buses and trucks around, we got to charge something, but I try to keep it low. It's pretty expensive, though.
1: The cold beer itself is expensive.
2: It is. The cold beer is expensive.
1: Yeah.
2: And the country music apparently is expensive. I'm excited.
1: Well,
2: I can't read either. I've gone this whole morning and I haven't peed yet.
1: Okay.
2: And I'm coming close to needing to pee.
1: I only got
2: like two interviews left before I'm wrapped up for the day.
1: Yeah.
2: So I'm just powering through. Anyway.
1: I love it.
2: We're talking about the cold beer country music tour. Yeah. Some people like have a different tour every year. I just haven't found a better name for a tour.
1: It's like the Stapleton All-American Roadshow.
2: Just keep it rocking. Right. That's a great
1: music.
2: One. We just keep running it back every year until people get tired of it. Then we'll start calling it the Colder Beer and Countryer Music Tour. 2026 version is going to be great. Very, very excited. We get to go back a bunch of spots that we've opened for a lot of folks, mm-hmm. But haven't got to do our own shows before. So that's exciting. And then some new spots, too, that I don't think I've been before. So that's exciting. Got a bunch of great acts out with us. Marty Stewart, Living Legend, Marcus King, who I don't want to follow, and Wyatt McCubbin, Lucas Nelson, Jake Worthington, and Cole Goodwin. Well, I'll be out on the road with us. Come see us. It's going to be super, super fun. Very excited.
1: Awesome. For the record, the word was not expensive or expansive. It was extensive.
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0: 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I got you. It's Beat Up. We've got the instant countdown in less than 20 minutes.

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It's Bobby Bones. 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

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I've got your Insta countdown coming up in minutes, brought to you by T-Mobile. 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
20: I'm Chief Meteorologist Joe Reynolds for the WJCL 22 Storm Tracker Weather Center. Warm this evening, clear to partly cloudy skies overnight, lows around 70. Out the door on Friday, a warm start by afternoon, partly sunny, isolated showers and thunderstorms possible, highs in the upper 80s.

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1: Apparently, the dad bod may have been oversold. Somewhere, a guy holding a garage beer and wearing cargo shorts just whispered, "I was told there'd be validation." Apparently not. 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
1: Honestly, none of this actually surprises me at all. It's B-Dub. What happened to the dad bod revolution? You know, for years, we've been told women love the dad bod. Every guy with a slightly aggressive relationship with Queso was like, see, I'm not out of shape. I'm approachable. Now this new report comes out saying women picked guys around 15% body fat as the most attractive, which if you've ever looked up body fat percentages online, 15% isn't weekend warrior. That's this man owns resistance bands and says things like macro tracking. But then it gets weird because we've also seen other surveys saying women love the dad bod. One poll said nearly half think a softer stomach is basically the new six-pack, which means we've reached the most confusing conclusion possible. Apparently, women want a guy who looks fit, but also seems emotionally available enough to split fries. Translation, nobody needs to panic. Your abs don't have to show. They just can't be filing for retirement.
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4: In the morning. Somebody on the show is still paying for their wedding. What? After all these years. So it's not me.
5: Oh, not me. Thank God. Thank goodness. Yeah.
4: No, it's Scuba Steve who's still paying for his wedding.
6: What? We're about to hit our 10-year anniversary. In her culture, she's Chinese and Filipino. The man has to pay for the wedding to show that.
4: Am I Chinese and Filipino?
7: Probably because you pay for your wedding.
4: Yeah, is this how I'm getting told?
7: Makes sense.
4: Wow.
6: And so we're still paying. I think the wedding costs about $50,000 plus our honeymoon. And then it's kind of been wrapped up into other expenses like having a kid a year and a half later. You know how life is.
4: Well, that's not wedding, though.
6: But it just snowballs into all this debt.
4: Yeah.
6: And you have to pick and choose what you pay for. And the wedding has just been on the back burner.
4: Amen, brother.
7: Yeah.
6: Yeah.
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I'm at Beat Up Radio on Instagram. Is it ribs? Is it burgers? Is it dogs? What are we cooking this weekend? You know, it is peak barbecue season, y'all. We gotta get something on the grill.

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106.9, Savannah's number one for new country. It's B-Dub, get ready to stream it or skip it. We give you a new country song every single show. You tell us what you would do with it. It's pretty simple. It's all brought to you by T-Mobile. Got a verse and hook of a new song for you to check out coming up.

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4: I'm Chief Meteorologist Jeremy Elt for the WJCL 22 Storm Tracker Weather Center. Warm this evening, clear to partly cloudy skies overnight, lows around 70. Out the door on Friday, a warm start by afternoon, partly sunny, isolated showers and thunderstorms possible, highs in the upper 80s.

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1: Apparently, the dad bod may have been oversold. Somewhere a guy holding a garage beer and wearing cargo shorts just whispered, "I was told there'd be validation." Apparently not. We'll get into that coming.

0: If you're a wine enthusiast or a craft beer fanatic, you need to join us at Sips on Styles Tasting Festival at Endmarket Arena Saturday, July 25th. 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Pizza Party Day, that is. Apparently, America has spoken. The king of feeding a crowd is still Pizza Hut. So many options out there. You have Pizza Hut. 19% say if they're ordering enough pizza to feed family, co-workers, a youth soccer team, and somehow one guy who ate 7 slices before everyone arrived, that's the move. Right behind it, Domino's, then Papa John's with Little Caesars and Marco's Pizza chasing. Marco's surprisingly the top 5 because they're not all across the country like the others. But the real winner, local pizza places. Yeah, 22% said, nah, we've got a place. Every town has one. No website, questionable logo, somehow the best ranch you've ever had. Also, pizza pricing has officially entered escape room difficulty. By the time you had delivery, fees, tip, emotional damage, frozen pizza starts looking real attractive. Or a Costco membership, maybe. I mean, this still, the Costco pizza, massive, delicious, and still under 10 bucks. That's a win for me.
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106.9, Savannah's number one for new country. Nashville got the Super Bowl, and Lower Broadway is about to become the world's largest bachelor party with a football problem. That's next in the Breakdown, brought to you by T-Mobile.

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0: Nashville is getting a Super Bowl. You probably already knew that, but in case you didn't, NFL owners officially voted the other day to bring the 2030 Super Bowl to Music City. And honestly, you could see this coming from a mile away. This is exactly why they built that new stadium, which opens, I believe, in 2027. You don't spend billions of dollars just so Titan fans can sit slightly closer to disappointment every Sunday. This was always the play. And if you remember the NFL draft in Nashville back in 2019, Lower Broadway looked like somebody shook up a snow globe full of cowboy boots and beer cans. Hundreds of thousands of people packed downtown like it was CMA Fest mixed with WrestleMania. Now imagine that, but with the Super Bowl. Hotels are going to be booked solid. Every bar on Broadway will have a line wrapped around the block. Bachelorette parties are about to merge with football fans into one giant chaotic species. God help the Paddle Tavern drivers. But economically, it's massive for Nashville. Restaurants, bars, local businesses, everybody's about to get paid.
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23: I'm Chief Meteorologist Jeremy Elt for the WJCL 22 Storm Tracker Weather Center. Warm this evening, clear to partly cloudy skies overnight, lows around 70. Out the door on Friday, a warm start by afternoon, partly sunny, isolated showers and thunderstorms possible, highs in the upper 80s.

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1: Have a great night. 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
13: May is Military Appreciation Month. 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
15: I'm Chief Meteorologist Jeremy Elt for the WJCL 22 Storm Tracker Weather Center. Warm this evening, clear to partly cloudy skies overnight, lows around 70. Out the door on Friday, a warm start by afternoon, partly sunny, isolated showers and thunderstorms possible, highs in the upper 80s.
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I'm

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5: Isolated showers and thunderstorms possible, highs in the upper 80s.

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5: Mm-mm.
4: Oh my gosh. I like Zac Brown Band music. I like Zac. It's bizarre. And again, I only saw some of the...
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4: It's, yeah, into hell, it looks like.
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4: It's
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4: So it's so somewhere. Many, like,
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5: What?
4: And he's wearing, like, a bone crown.
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5: Okay, so the title of the show is Love and Fear.
4: Well, there's a lot of fear from the clips that I saw.
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6: He was shirtless, right?
4: 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So, I think he had on like a Fred Flintstone wardrobe in that clip I sent you.
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9: I'm Chief Meteorologist Joe Reynolds for the WJCL 22 Storm Tracker Weather Center. Warm this evening, clear to partly cloudy skies overnight, lows around 70. Out the door on Friday, a warm start by afternoon, partly sunny, isolated showers and thunderstorms possible, highs in the upper 80s.

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1: From the WJCL 22 Storm Tracker Weather Center.
16: We'll see mostly clear skies this morning with temperatures starting out in the low 70s. Another quick warm-up will take place throughout the day with highs reaching the upper 80s and a few isolated showers and thunderstorms possible in the afternoon. With your certified most accurate forecast, I'm Storm Tracker 22 meteorologist Austin Green.

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7: Hey, welcome to Friday's show. 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
7: We're going to play easy trivia. Coming up in just a couple minutes. For example, which online map service did we use to rely on before GPS?
9: MapQuest.
7: Yeah.
10: Oh, good one.
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7: TiVo.
10: No,
7: brand
10: TiVo.
7: Yeah. Yeah. Oh, yeah, that's what's up.
10: That would have been wrong.
7: Yeah, that would have been wrong. You'd have been out of there. We got a big show. Glad everybody's here. Dance party coming up. Easy trivia next.
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0: theme song starts with the line, "Now this is a story all about how my life got flipped, turned upside down."
1: Fresh Prince of Bel-Air.
0: Correct. Lunchbox. Mm-hmm. What TV theme song starts with the line, "It's a rare condition this day and age to read any good news on the newspaper page"? It's a rare condition this day and age to read any good news on the newspaper page.
2: I'm gonna go with it. Gah.
3: Full House.
2: It's TGIF. I know it.
0: Family Matters.
4: Oh. You've been booed.
5: So close.
1: I thought it was Full House too.
2: I knew it was one of those too, man.
0: Morgan, what TV theme song starts with the line, "Whatever happened to predictability? The milkman, the paper boy, evening TV."
1: That's Full House.
0: That's correct.
5: Sorry, man.
0: The category is
2: stupid.
0: Celebrity voice actors. Eddie, who voices Donkey in Shrek?
5: Donkey. That is Eddie Murphy.
0: Correct. Amy, who voices Buzz Lightyear in Toy Story?
1: What? Hold on. Tom Hanks is the... Oh, wait, I shouldn't say. Hold on. Tim Allen?
0: Correct.
1: Phew.
0: Morgan, who voices Dory in Finding Nemo?
6: Ellen DeGeneres.
0: Correct. The category now with three remaining is grocery store trivia. Eddie, what brand makes Oreos?
5: Oh my gosh. So there's Nabisco, but is that Chips Ahoy? Trying to picture the package here. Because one of them has the little tag right at the on the corner of it that says the name of the company. I'm going to go Nabisco. I can't think of anything else.
0: Correct.
2: Oh, yes!
0: I don't know who makes Chips Ahoy. Maybe Nabisco
1: Maybe
0: makes both.
5: Maybe.
7: It's also Nabisco.
5: Yeah. Okay, great.
0: What brand is known for its red and white soup cans, Amy?
1: Campbell.
0: Correct. Morgan, what brand is famous for its blue box macaroni and cheese?
6: Kraft mac and cheese.
0: Correct. The category is the answer rhymes. Eddie, what's the name of the lead actor in School of Rock?
5: Jack Black.
0: Correct. Amy, what's the name of the Dr. Seuss book about a feline in headwear?
1: The Cat in the Hat.
0: Correct. Morgan, what's the name of the Quentin Tarantino movie starring Uma Thurman about her character getting revenge?
6: Kill Bill.
0: Correct.
5: Wow.
1: Oh, wow. I was
5: just good one, Morgan.
1: That doesn't rhyme.
0: Pulp Fulption. Even numbers. Eddie.
5: Oh, boy.
0: How many chambers does the human heart have?
5: What? Even numbers. So that would be 0, 2, 4, 6. I'm going to go with 4 chambers.
0: 4 is correct. Amy, how many ounces are in a pint? U.S. measurement.
1: 16.
0: Correct. Dang.
5: Wow, Amy.
0: Morgan, how many minutes are in 3 hours?
6: 60. 120. 180. How many? Hold on. How many minutes are in 3 hours? Is that correct? There's 60 minutes in 1 hour. 60? I got to do math really quick. 60 times 3. Carry the 3.
5: You want a pen?
6: Yeah, I do. I need a...
0: 5 seconds?
5: 60, it's paper.
6: 60, 120, 180.
0: Correct.
6: Okay. Simple math. Broke my head.
0: Country artist bar names. Eddie, what country artist has a bar named Category 10?
5: Ooh, that is Luke Combs.
0: Correct. What country artist has a bar named Bell Bottoms Up, Amy?
1: Lainey Wilson.
0: Correct. Morgan, what country artist had a bar named FGL House?
6: Florida Georgia Line, RIP.
5: Doesn't exist anymore?
0: I don't know, dude.
6: Huh. It doesn't. It's Lainey Wilson's
0: now. It's Lainey
6: now.
0: Wilson's bar now. Hey. Yeah. The category is superhero real names. Natasha Romanoff is the real name of what superhero played by Scarlett Johansson, Eddie?
5: Oh, thank goodness. Black Widow.
0: Correct.
1: Oh, okay.
0: That's good. Wade Wilson is the real name of what Marvel anti-hero, Amy? Five seconds.
1: Marvel? I don't know. Marvel anti-hero. I don't know. Thanos?
0: Incorrect. Thanos. The answer is?
6: Deadpool.
0: Deadpool.
3: You've been booed.
0: Amy's been eliminated.
5: That's hard.
4: Good run, Amy.
0: Morgan, Matt Murdock is the real name of what superhero?
6: That would be Daredevil.
0: Correct. We're now to two people. You have 5 seconds to answer the question.
5: And we're done with superheroes?
0: Yep, we're done with superheroes.
5: Good.
0: The category is geography. Eddie, what European country is shaped like a boot?
5: Italy.
0: Correct. Morgan, what country has the Great Barrier Reef?
6: Australia.
0: Correct.
5: Wow.
0: Categories, websites and apps. Eddie, what messaging app owned by Meta is widely used around the world for texting and calls?
5: WhatsApp.
0: Correct. Morgan, what website is known for communities where users share stories, news, and memes, and content gets voted up or down by the community?
6: Oh, there's Ranker, and that is up or down, but then there's Reddit.
0: Does need
6: Reddit
0: an answer?
6: Ranker.
0: Reddit.
6: Oh! But Ranker is up and
5: winner.
6: Down!
5: Wow!
0: But Ranker doesn't have news, stories, and memes.
3: You've been bowed.
0: Yellow card. And our winner is Eddie!
5: Let's go.
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12: A pretty good ride to get you started through town now. Looking over towards Port Wentworth, going to be keeping an eye now on Augusta Road southbound, getting towards I-95. Right now, pretty wide open. You can expect to see some delays arise there on your way towards Port Wentworth as the morning continues. Also going to be keeping an eye over in town, I-516 eastbound and westbound. We can expect the delays between Veterans Parkway and Harry S. Truman Parkway. Right now, pretty wide open in either direction. Another traffic update in minutes. I'm Zach Rizzle.
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20: The WJCL 22 Storm Tracker Weather Center.
21: We'll see mostly clear skies this morning with temperatures starting out in the low 70s. Another quick warm-up will take place throughout the day with highs reaching the upper 80s and a few isolated showers and thunderstorms possible in the afternoon. With your certified most accurate forecast, I'm Storm Tracker 22 meteorologist Austin Green.
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0: Hello, Bobby Bones. I don't care how old I get, grilled cheese and tomato soup still fixes bad days for me. What food instantly takes you back to childhood comfort? Signed, eating like it's 1998 in Iowa. For me, my grandma made something called grandma soup, which everybody probably has their version of it. And I think she named it that to make it feel special because it literally was just anything she could grab because we didn't have a lot of money. So what she could always get were some sort of noodle and some sort of beef. And then it was a grab bag. So anytime it's like a hamburger helper, anytime it's like a noodle with a beef, like that for me would probably be what reminds me of being a kid. I don't do pudding well to this day. We used to get government pudding. We used to get government food and they would come in tins. And a lot of times government food, not just cheese, because cheese was always pretty good and it was in a box. But the tins you would get with the government food was really military rations that they wouldn't use. They'd be close to expiring, so they would just ship them out and then they'd pass them out to people. And I ate so much pudding. It was like Amy eating, what did you get sick off of?
1: Pickle.
2: Pickles.
0: Pickle. It was like Amy eating pickles. She can't eat pickles anymore. I don't do well with pudding. But I think that's negative for childhood that I can't do. So I would go like the noodle with beef, the hamburger helper, the granny soup, that type of stuff for me is probably it. Amy, you?
2: Yeah. Tortilla chips sprinkled with shredded cheese. Pop it in the microwave. Quick nachos.
0: Quick. Solid.
1: Like, so good too.
2: So legit. Or like in the same family because it's chip related, a chip sandwich. Y'all ever had those?
1: Bread with just chips.
2: White bread, mayonnaise, sour cream and onion chips in the middle. Crunch it down. Take a bite. Oh, so good.
0: I used to do mustard sandwiches, but that's for a different reason probably.
2: Oh, yeah.
0: Yeah. That's not a good memory, though. Eddie?
1: Pizza. Pizza on Fridays. That was just our thing. Every Friday, I knew my mom was going to order Pizza Hut. And I think I still do it to this day, but I think I'm ruining it for my kids because I'm trying to live in the past that I think that they want that. And when it's Friday, sometimes they're like, can we have something other than pizza? I'm like, no, it's Friday.
0: And they get too much pizza.
1: Yeah.
0: Dad, you have too much pizza.
1: It's kind of like the pudding thing with
0: no,
1: you.
0: No, I ate it all at once though, dude. They got sick. Pudding and paydays. When I worked at Hobby Lobby, I ate so many paydays one day, I got sick. Can't do those. Pizza. Pizza's good.
1: The best.
0: I miss it. I'm going to eat it now. I have to test vegan cheese. Lunchbox?
3: Yeah, you're going to go to the pantry. You're going to get a good old can of SpaghettiOs. You're going to crack it open, put it in a little pot, start cooking it on the stove, sprinkle on some Parmesan cheese, and then get the pepper and do a couple of pop pops, pepper on top. There you go. Bon appetit.
1: You doing meatballs in there?
3: No meatballs. Oh, they just taste rubbery.
1: Okay.
0: Do you like meatballs in your spaghetti?
3: Yes. Yes.
0: To me, feels a little much. I like the meat. I like meat sauce because this is not a poor thing. I'm just saying we never had meatballs and spaghetti. It was always a meat sauce because there was meat in it.
2: Yeah, meat sauce is definitely way easier because you just have to grind up the meat.
0: I think that's why.
2: You don't have to make a ball.
0: I was talking about my granny soup. I'm just not a pasta guy though, generally speaking. Like, I'll pass.
2: Ooh, buttered noodles. That reminds me of my childhood.
0: Butter. I miss butter.
2: Just noodles, butter, and Parmesan.
1: Can't have that either.
2: Salt and pepper.
0: That's good. Mm. Yeah. Thank you for your email. All right, close it up.
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0: I kind of opened up a can of worms, but a good can of worms, because I was talking about the odd thing that helps my baby sleep. And so many listeners want to talk about this too. Weird things that happened that allowed their babies to sleep. We'll do that next.
5: Bobby Bones.
0: 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The Bobby Bones Show is back on the Top Shelf Country Cruise. 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
32: Yes, Bobby Bones.
0: I mentioned we found the thing that helps our baby sleep. It is running bath water. We even have sound machines. Ain't the same. That's fake sound.
2: And she wants the real stuff.
0: She wants the real stuff. It's louder. She doesn't like it when we drain it, though. But so I've been taking more baths because we run it. And then I'm like, well, water's full. Might as well get in. But I'm telling you, it works like crazy. And we got so many callers that are hitting us up talking about similar situations. I want to go to Kurt, who is listening in South Dakota. Hey, Kurt.
33: Hey, well, I just got a story on my daughter when she was a baby. She did not sleep. And, of course, it was our first child, so we're going through the freak-out stages and all this stuff. So we tried to put her in the car seat, put her on the dryer, turn the dryer on. That didn't work. We went driving around. I was the only one that fell asleep. And so my mother-in-law worked at a nursing home, and this 95-year-old lady told her, turn on the vacuum cleaner. That damn kid will go to sleep. So that night, about 2 in the morning, we got out the vacuum cleaner, plugged it in, turned it on. She fell right asleep. So we probably went through 15 vacuum cleaners, but we all got sleep.
2: That's awesome.
0: Wow. He just ran a vacuum to exhaustion.
1: They died.
0: Sparked out. Hey, Kurt, you said sometimes you'd fall asleep.
33: Yeah, when we're driving, yeah. We tried to drive around. She'd be wide awake. I'd be dozing when trying to drive. So we had to put that on. That didn't work out so well.
0: All right. Hey, I appreciate that. Maybe a listener is hearing that, and that'll help them. Thanks, Kurt.
33: You bet.
0: All right, see ya. Eddie, you did mention that you had to drive your kids around.
1: Any time of night, man. It's like 2 in the morning. I'm driving around the neighborhood in circles.
0: What's the longest?
1: The longest that I drove? Man, I remember one night. And I think I had to like switch off my wife. Like I had been doing it for 2 hours and I was like, I'm exhausted. Like you got to take over.
0: So you had to hop out of the car and she jumped in.
1: Yeah. So I think we did it for about like 3 hours one night. Dude, it was brutal.
0: Melissa is on in Illinois. Hey, Melissa, you're on the show. What's going on?
3: Back in 97 when my son was born, he had a genetic disorder. We didn't know it at the time, but whenever he would cry, the only way to get him to stop was to put in Shania Twain's The Woman in Me and put on the fourth track, and he'd go right to sleep.
0: I want to look up what the fourth track is. I know. Do you remember the fourth track, Melissa?
3: If you're not in it for love, I believe.
1: It's a jam.
4: If you're not in it for love.
0: Man, that's funny. And no other songs work?
3: No. And then when he got older, you know, like I said, he had a rare syndrome, so he's 29 now, but he's, you know, got the intellect of an 8 to 10-year-old. But for the longest time, he used to say Shania Twain was his wife.
1: Oh, yeah. Oh.
0: Does he love Shania Twain now?
3: He said he divorced her because he cheated on her, but then he married Sarah Evans. Now he's dating the Dallas Cowboy cheerleader. You shouldn't have cheated on her because...
1: Lots happened since...
0: Yeah, it's like Timothy Chalamet over here. Or Pete Davidson.
1: Pete Davidson
0: over here. Yeah!

0: tell me something good.
1: This guy found a lottery ticket, and that lottery ticket was a winner. He found it. And he was like, this ain't mine, I'm turning it in. And you'd be like, dang, that's good. But that's not the whole story. It gets crazier. We'll do it next and tell me something good. Bobby Bones. Bobby Bones. Welcome to the dad era. Enter today to win $2,500 and a family four-pack of tickets to see Nate Bargatze in The Breadwinner, rated PG, exclusively in theaters May 29th. 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For more information and rules, go to BobbyBones.com and enter today. 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
4: From the Hilton Head Buick GMC Cadillac Traffic Center, this is Bob Traffic.
5: A little bit of congestion there on I-95 southbound. You're tapping the brakes there, getting past I-95 down towards Port Wentworth. And also a little bit of congestion for you to keep an eye on now, heading into Garden City there on Dean Forest Road eastbound. Slowing down there a tad bit, getting towards Augusta Road, picking up before Jimmy DeLoach Parkway. And also keeping an eye up towards Pritchardville, South Carolina. Highway 46 eastbound, a little bit of congestion there at times, getting towards Okotie Highway. Another traffic update in minutes. I'm Zach.
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3: JCL 22 Storm Tracker Weather Center.
4: We'll see mostly clear skies this morning with temperatures starting out in the low 70s. Another quick warm-up will take place throughout the day with highs reaching the upper 80s and a few isolated showers and thunderstorms possible in the afternoon. With your certified most accurate forecast, I'm Storm Tracker 22 meteorologist Austin Green.
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8: Tell me something good.
9: Guy finds a winning lottery ticket worth $500, returns it. Goes, "Hey, this is not my ticket. Here you go." Gave it back.
10: Why would he do that?
11: Yeah, why would you do that? I mean, does it have a name on it?
10: No.
11: Exactly.
9: The man found the misplaced pick three ticket on the floor of a gas station.
12: That's crazy.
11: No.
9: And he turned it in. And so everybody's like, "Dang, why'd you do that?" And then he bought another ticket, like, I don't know, a couple weeks later, and won $586,000.
10: Wow, wow, wow. He was supposed to turn it in.
11: Okay, maybe karma is a thing.
10: Yeah, man.
9: He won $586,000, the guy who turned in the $500 ticket.
10: Wow. So do you think he was being tested by...
9: Abraham type thing?
10: Being tested. I don't know what that means.
9: God challenged Abraham for...
10: Got it. Kill me a son.
9: Yeah. Well, kill your son. Right, right, and then Abraham didn't do it, and instead he killed a ram.
10: Correct.
9: And saved the whole...
10: Yes.
9: Are you familiar with that story, Lunchbox, in the Bible?
11: Dude, why would he want him to kill his son?
9: Well, there's a whole
10: test,
9: Old Testament.
10: Test.
9: Yeah, listen. It's a little weird anyway.
10: They were crazy back then. Dude.
9: I'm telling you.
11: What?
9: But you never heard the story? You never heard that?
11: No! Why? I mean, here's a test, man. If you go kill your son, you're loyal to me?
10: Yes.
9: Yeah.
10: Would you do it?
11: No!
10: See, there you go.
11: That's what we believe in?
9: It's a weird.
10: That's what we believe.
9: No, that's a weird one for me too. I'll be honest with you.
11: Like what?
9: And then it was a ram, right? In the end, he killed the ram instead. But that's, yeah, you're right. That's a weird one.
11: But he killed the ram.
9: But you don't know these stories in the Bible?
10: No, these are old ones, dude.
11: No idea.
9: Yeah, this is Old Testament stuff.
10: Yeah.
11: Yeah, we're the new, right? We're
10: not doing that anymore.
9: Now he's struggling. He's like, I should. Yeah.
11: So what's the new? Like, we just changed the wording?
9: No. You think the Old Testament is
10: interesting?
12: No, he doesn't.
10: Yes, he does.
12: No, he doesn't.
10: Let him talk.
12: No, yes, he doesn't.
9: Wow.
12: No,
9: I mean, you think the Old Testament is the older version of the New Testament, and they just changed the words?
11: They made it more relatable now.
9: Got it.
11: Like, they got rid of that.
9: That is not it.
10: And you think it's the same characters as one? As old?
9: I mean, it's like Home Alone 2?
11: Yeah. Maybe. Maybe they changed the names. I don't know.
10: Okay.
11: So, I mean, are they still writing things, or is it just like, is it finished?
12: What?
9: What?
10: Is there a sequel?
12: Wait, what?
11: No, like
12: Harry Potter?
11: Well, I mean, don't things change? Don't eventually get to add some things to the
10: not this
11: amendments?
10: One.
9: Well, when they're being translated from Hebrew to Greek, Greek to all the languages, there are things in translation that they feel sometimes didn't get translated as clearly. But that was it. Like they're not.
11: So there's no new rules.
9: There's
12: no new books to the Bible.
11: Isn't that weird, guys?
9: And they did remove certain books too.
11: But hear me out. Like it's 2026, right? When's the last time something's been written in the good old book?
12: But that,
9: you mean the good book?
10: Good old book.
9: Anyway, this guy found a $500 ticket. Turned it in.
11: Like, literally, when is the last time? So that's what I'm saying.
9: But no,
11: like,
9: it's not a diary. It doesn't keep getting updated.
11: Well, it should.
10: Why?
11: We're going to follow life from 7 million years ago instead of updating it.
10: You want to know what's crazy?
11: Real smart.
10: You want to know what's crazy, though? We keep making the same mistakes as humans. So it's the same thing.
9: That's true, too. Yeah, so...
11: I mean, it just seems a little like you might want to update it, like have some different rules.
12: How many years ago do you think Jesus walked the earth?
11: I have no clue.
12: No, I just curious. Guess.
11: Probably before the Civil War.
9: No, after, actually.
10: It was after the Civil War?
9: Anyway, this guy just reminded me of Abraham. It didn't remind me of Abraham until you guys said that. It was a test.
10: That's on me.
9: That's, thank you, Eddie.
10: Yeah.
9: Fixed down a whole path I wasn't really expecting to
10: My
9: go.
10: Bad.
9: All right, there you go. That's what it's all about.
3: That was Tell Me Something Good. The Friday morning dance party.
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9: Luke Combs, NSYNC, Shania Twain, Trisha Yearwood, all that coming up in the Friday morning dance party. It's going to be a good one. It's going to put you in a better mood. It is next.
3: Bobby Bones.
9: 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This is Tyler Hubbard and his song, Land.

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3: 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Kelly Riley, Cole Hauser return, and this time they're taking on Texas. And if you know Beth and Rip, you know things probably aren't going to stay quiet for long. They're trying to build a future together, but in their world, starting over doesn't mean leaving trouble behind. There's always someone pushing back, testing limits, or trying to take what isn't theirs. And now that they're in Texas, everything feels bigger. The land, the stakes, and the problems coming their way. That's what makes this next chapter interesting. It's not about the new ranch or a new place. It's what Beth and Rip are willing to do to protect the life that they're trying to build. As Beth and Rip begin to build a future together, peace will have to wait as they face corruption, danger, and a ruthless rival ranch willing to protect its secrets at all costs. Legacy is a beautiful thing, but only if it survives. Dutton Ranch, starring Cole Hauser, Kelly Riley, Annette Bening, and Ed Harris, now streaming on Paramount Plus. Check it out.
2: From the Hilton Head Buick GMC Cadillac Traffic Center, this is Bob Traffic.
5: Taking a look now at a vehicle fire reported on I-95 northbound. That's getting towards Highway 204, exit 94. Some slight delays there in the Henderson area near northbound lanes, but picking up as you continue northbound up towards I-16. Also keeping an eye on congestion now, heading into town in various spots, including familiar territory like Fort Wentworth, Augusta Road southbound, slowing down there, getting towards I-95, but picking up passing the interstate, heading south towards Garden City. I'm Zach Rizzle. Another traffic update in minutes. I'm Zach Rizzle.
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1: From the WJCL 22 Storm Tracker Weather Center.
2: We'll see mostly clear skies this morning with temperatures starting out in the low 70s. Another quick warm-up will take place throughout the day with highs reaching the upper 80s and a few isolated showers and thunderstorms possible in the afternoon. With your certified most accurate forecast, I'm Storm Tracker 22 meteorologist Austin Green.
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1: 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We got a teenager graduating high school with a wonderful GPA, but that's not even the half of it. Amy has the story coming up next in our positivity segment called Tell Me Something Good.
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4: From the Hilton Head Buick GMC Cadillac Traffic Center, this is Bob Traffic.
5: Checking out delays now on I-95 northbound due to a vehicle fire there a little ways before I-16 exit 99, closing off as many as two of your right travel lanes, picking speed back up as you're making your way up northbound towards Pooler, and also keeping an eye on a little bit of congestion as you're heading into town on Augusta Road southbound, tapping the brakes getting towards I-95, then over on Ogeechee Road northbound, slowing down there, heading towards town, getting past Dean Forest Road. Another traffic update in minutes. I'm Zach Grizzle.
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23: From the WJCL 22 Storm Tracker Weather Center.
24: We'll see mostly clear skies this morning with temperatures starting out in the low 70s. Another quick warm-up will take place throughout the day with highs reaching the upper 80s and a few isolated showers and thunderstorms possible in the afternoon. With your certified most accurate forecast, I'm Storm Tracker 22 meteorologist Austin Green.
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1: Show. All right, more with Trace Atkins coming up in just a second. 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
0: You don't have to know how to spell it to enjoy it. 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

0: me something good.
1: 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And he was like, this ain't mine, I'm turning it in. And you'd be like, dang, that's good. But that's not the whole story. It gets crazier. We'll do it next and Tell Me Something Good.
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4: Keeping some eyes on delays over towards Henderson on I-95 northbound due to a vehicle fire there a little ways between Abercorn Street, exit 94, up towards I-16, exit 99. That's where the bulk of those delays are. Can't consider alternate routes such as Highway 17 or Ogeechee Road. Though heads up, running into a little bit of congestion there on Ogeechee Road northbound, getting towards Abercorn Street as well. Just a little bit of congestion there. And tap on the brakes as you move further on northbound up towards Dean Forest Road. That's a look at traffic. I'm Zach Rizzo.
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22: From the WJCL 22 Storm Tracker Weather Center.
23: We'll see mostly clear skies this morning with temperatures starting out in the low 70s. Another quick warm-up will take place throughout the day with highs reaching the upper 80s and a few isolated showers and thunderstorms possible in the afternoon. With your certified most accurate forecast, I'm Storm Tracker 22 meteorologist Austin Green.
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27: Tomorrow is an impact day, strong to severe thunderstorms in the forecast.
3: You get the most certified, accurate forecast from the WJC. KCL Storm Tracker Weather Center.
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8: Tell me something good.
9: Guy finds a winning lottery ticket worth $500, returns it, goes, hey, this is not my ticket. Here you go. Gave it back.
28: Why would he do that?
29: Yeah, why would you do that? I mean, does it have a name on it?
28: No.
29: Exactly.
9: The man found the misplaced pick three ticket on the floor of a gas station.
30: That's crazy.
29: No.
9: And he turned it in. And so everybody's like, dang, why'd you do that? And then he bought another ticket, like, I don't know, a couple weeks later and won $586,000.
28: Wow. He was supposed to turn it in.
29: Okay, maybe karma is a thing.
28: Yeah, man.
9: He won $586,000. The guy who turned in the $500 ticket.
28: Wow. So do you think he was being tested by...
9: Abraham type thing?
28: Being tested. I don't know what that means.
9: God challenged Abraham for...
28: Got it. Kill me a son.
9: Yeah. Well, kill your son. Right. Abraham didn't do it, and instead he killed a ram.
28: Correct.
9: And saved the whole...
28: Yes.
9: Are you familiar with that story, Lunchbox, in the Bible?
29: Dude, why would he want him to kill his son?
9: Well, there's a whole
28: test,
9: Old Testament.
28: Test.
9: Yeah, listen. It's a little weird anyway.
28: They were crazy back then.
9: I'm telling you.
29: What?
9: But you never heard the story? You never heard that?
29: No! Why? I mean, here's a test, man. If you go kill your son, you're loyal to me?
28: Yes.
9: Yeah.
28: Would you do it?
29: No!
28: See, there you go.
29: That's what we believe in?
9: It's a weird... Hey,
28: that's what we believe
9: in. No, that's a weird one for me, too. I'll be honest with you.
29: Like, what?
9: And then it was a ram, right? Mm-hmm. Then in the end, he killed the ram instead. But that's... Yeah, you're right. That's a weird one.
29: But he killed the ram.
9: But you don't know these stories in the Bible?
28: No, these are old ones, dude.
29: No idea.
9: Yeah, all this Old Testament stuff.
28: Yeah.
29: We're the new, right? We're
28: not doing that anymore.
9: Now he's struggling. He's like, I should. Yeah.
29: So what's the new? Like, we just changed the wording?
9: No. You think the Old Testament is
28: interesting?
30: No, no, he doesn't.
28: Yes, he does.
30: No, he
28: Amy,
30: doesn't.
28: Let him talk.
30: No, yes, he doesn't.
9: Wow. Well,
29: you think
9: the Old Testament is the older version of the New Testament, and they just changed the words?
29: They made it more relatable now.
9: Got it.
29: Like, they got rid of that.
9: That is not it.
28: And you think it's the same characters as one? As old?
9: I mean, it's like Home Alone 2?
29: Yeah. Maybe. Maybe they changed the names. I don't know.
28: Okay.
29: So, I mean, are they still writing things, or is it just like, is it finished?
30: What?
9: What?
28: Is there a sequel?
30: Wait, what?
29: No,
30: like, is it like Harry Potter?
29: Well, I mean... Don't things change? Don't eventually get to add some things to the amendments?
9: Well, when they're being translated from Hebrew to Greek, Greek to all the languages, there are things in translation that they feel sometimes didn't get translated as clearly. But that was it. Like they're not.
29: So there's no new rules.
9: There's no newer.
30: There's no
9: testament.
30: New books to the Bible.
29: Isn't that weird, guys? Isn't that just hear
9: and
29: me
9: they
29: out.
9: Did take and they did remove certain books too.
29: But hear me out. Like, it's 2026, right? When's the last time something's been written in the good old book?
30: But that,
9: you mean the good book?
28: The good old book. Yes, sir.
9: Anyway, this guy found a $500 ticket, turned it in.
29: Like, literally, when is the last time? So that's what I'm saying.
9: But no,
29: like,
9: it's not a diary. It doesn't keep getting updated.
29: Well, it should.
28: Why?
29: We're going to follow life from... 7 million years ago instead of updating it.
28: You want to know what's crazy?
29: Real smart.
28: You want to know what's crazy though? We keep making the same mistakes as humans, so it's the same thing.
9: That's true too. Yeah. So,
29: I mean, it just seems a little like you might want to update it, like have some different rules.
30: Years ago do you think Jesus walked the earth?
29: I have no clue.
30: No, I just curious. Guess.
29: Probably before the Civil War.
9: No, after actually.
28: It was after the Civil War.
9: Anyway, this guy just reminded me of Abraham. It didn't remind me of Abraham until you guys said that. It was a test.
28: That's on me.
9: That's thank you, Eddie.
28: Yeah.
9: Took you down a whole path I wasn't really expecting to
28: My
9: go.
28: Bad.
9: All right, there you go. That's what it's all about.
6: That was Tell Me Something Good.
31: Bobby Bones.
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9: Luke Combs, NSYNC, Shania Twain, Trisha Yearwood. All that coming up in the Friday morning dance party. It's going to be a good one. It's going to put you in a better mood. It is next.
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6: 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I'm mixing it up. You're going to love it. 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
3: 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For example, what sea creature has three hearts?
4: 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Oh, whale.
5: No. A jellyfish.
3: Octopus. 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
6: Idiots.
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3: What's the only bird that can fly backward?
5: Oh, hummingbird.
3: Good. All right. Cool. Easy trivia coming up next.
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1: 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Bones.
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3: Easy trivia. The category is state nicknames. Eddie, what U.S. state is known as the Sunshine State?
18: That's Florida.
3: That is correct. Eddie has the tiara on. He is the returning champion. Amy, what state is called the Lone Star State?
5: Texas.
3: Correct. Lunchbox, what state is called the Golden State?
19: California.
3: Correct. Morgan, what state is called the Empire State?
5: New York.
3: Correct. Good job. All right, if you miss it, you hear this.
20: You've been boned.
3: Scoreboard this season, Eddie won, Lunchbox won.
18: Wow.
19: Whoa.
18: Look at that.
3: He forgot he won one. Look at this guy.
19: I didn't know I was tied. I knew I won one. Don't forget, I never forget a win.
3: The category is weather and nature. What do you call frozen rain that falls as ice pellets, Eddie?
18: That's called hail.
3: Correct. Would have also accepted sleet.
18: Sleet, good.
3: Mm-hmm. Amy, what kind of storm is a rotating column of air that touches the ground?
5: Why would rotating column of
3: what air? Type of storm is a rotating column like of air that touches the ground?
5: I'm thinking through this because I don't know. It seems simple. Like, is a windstorm or a tornado?
3: Answer?
5: A tornado?
3: Correct. It's easy trivia. Lunchbox, what natural disaster is measured using categories like category 1, 2, 3, 4, and 5?
19: Oh, that's a hurricane.
3: Correct. Morgan, what's the name for the molten rock that comes out of a volcano?
5: Lava.
3: Correct. On to round three. Four-letter companies. Eddie, over to you. What global sportswear brand uses the slogan, just do it?
18: That's Nike.
3: That is correct. Amy, what American ride-sharing company changed urban transportation?
5: Uber.
3: Correct. Lunchbox.
19: Mm-hmm.
3: What online website started in 1995 as a marketplace and is known for auctions and used goods?
19: That is, you said 95, right?
3: Yeah.
19: eBay.
3: Correct. Morgan, what U.S. payment card network is accepted worldwide and has a blue and gold colored logo? What U.S. payment card network? In the category of four-letter companies.
5: I guess it's used worldwide, but started in U.S. It's blue and gold. I think that's Visa. That's four letters.
3: Is that your answer?
5: I'm complicating it more in my brain, so I'm just Visa.
3: Visa is correct. American Express has way too many letters.
5: Well, Amex.
18: Oh, interesting.
5: But it's not blue and gold, so It's fine.
3: Yeah. But Amex is an abbreviation.
5: True.
3: Yellow card.
1: Oh, oh my
3: God. Wow. You know what? Yellow card for Amy. I'm not in the mood for it today, okay?
5: Wait, that
3: hey,
5: was...
3: check your BS at the door.
5: I thought we
3: okay?
5: were just having a
3: no,
5: conversation.
3: No, we're not having it. Check your BS at the door. Okay. All right, next up. First lines of TV theme songs. Oh. Eddie, what TV theme song starts with the line, "Just the good old boys, never meaning no harm"?
18: Yeah, that is the Dukes of Hazzard.
3: Correct. Amy, what TV theme song starts with the line, "Now this is a story all about how my life got flipped, turned upside down"?
5: Fresh Prince of Bel-Air.
3: Correct. Lunchbox, mm-hmm. What TV theme song starts with the line, "It's a rare condition this day and age to read any good news on the newspaper page"? It's a rare condition this day and age to read any good news on the newspaper page.
19: It's, I'm gonna go with it.
1: Gah. Full House.
19: It's TGIF. I know it.
3: Family Matters.
20: Oh. You've been booed.
18: So close, man.
5: I thought it was Full House, too.
19: I was new as well, too, man.
3: Morgan, what TV theme song starts with the line, "Whatever happened to predictability? The milkman, the paperboy, evening TV"?
5: That's Full House.
3: That's correct.
18: Sorry, man.
3: The category is
19: stupid.
3: Celebrity voice actors. Eddie, who voices Donkey in Shrek?
18: Donkey. That is Eddie Murphy.
3: Correct. Amy, who voices Buzz Lightyear in Toy Story?
5: What? Hold on. Tom Hanks is the... Oh, yeah, I shouldn't say. Hold on. Tim Allen?
3: Correct.
5: Phew.
3: Morgan, who voices Dory in Finding Nemo?
21: Ellen DeGeneres.
3: Correct. The category now with three remaining is grocery store trivia. Eddie, what brand makes Oreos?
18: Oh, my gosh. So there's Nabisco, but is that Chips Ahoy? Trying to picture the package here. Because one of them has the little tag right at the on the corner of it that says the name of the company. I'm going to go Nabisco. I can't think of anything else.
3: Correct.
18: Oh, yes!
3: I don't know who makes Chips Ahoy. Maybe Nabisco makes both.
18: Maybe.
22: It's also Nabisco.
18: Yeah. Okay, great.
3: What brand is known for its red and white soup cans, Amy?
5: Campbell.
3: Correct. Morgan, what brand is famous for its blue box macaroni and cheese?
21: Kraft mac and cheese.
3: Correct. The category is the answer rhymes. Eddie, what's the name of the lead actor in School of Rock?
18: Jack Black.
3: Correct. Amy, what's the name of the Dr. Seuss book about a feline in headwear?
5: The Cat in the Hat.
3: Correct. Morgan, what's the name of the Quentin Tarantino movie starring Uma Thurman about her character getting revenge?
21: Kill Bill.
3: Correct.
18: Wow.
5: Oh, wow. I was
18: just one, fiction,
5: and that doesn't rhyme.
3: Pulp Fulption. Even numbers. Eddie.
18: Oh, boy.
3: How many chambers does the human heart have?
18: What? Even numbers. So that would be 0, 2, 4, 6. I'm going to go with 4 chambers.
3: 4 is correct. Amy, how many ounces are in a pint? U.S. measurement.
5: 16.
3: Correct. Dang.
18: Wow, Amy.
3: Morgan, how many minutes are in 3 hours?
21: 60. 120. How many? Hold on. How many minutes are in 3 hours? Is that correct? There's 60 minutes in 1 hour. 60? I got to do math really quick. 60 times 3. Carry the 3.
18: You want a pen?
21: Yeah, I do. I need a...
3: 5 seconds?
18: 60, it's paper.
21: 60, 120, 180.
3: Correct.
21: Okay. Simple math. Broke my head.
3: Country artist bar names. Eddie, what country artist has a bar named Category 10?
18: Ooh, that is Luke Combs.
3: Correct. What country artist has a bar named Bell Bottoms Up, Amy?
5: Lainey Wilson.
3: Correct. Morgan, what country artist had a bar named FGL House?
21: Florida Georgia Line, RIP.
18: Doesn't exist anymore?
3: I don't know, dude.
21: It doesn't. It's Lainey Wilson's
3: bar
21: now.
3: Yeah. The category is superhero real names. Natasha Romanoff is the real name of what superhero played by Scarlett Johansson, Eddie?
18: Oh, thank goodness. Black Widow.
3: Correct.
21: Oh, okay.
3: That's good. Wade Wilson is the real name of what Marvel anti-hero, Amy? Five seconds.
21: Marvel? I don't know. Marvel anti-hero. I don't know. Thanos?
3: Incorrect. Thanos. The answer is?
21: Deadpool.
3: Deadpool.
20: You've been booed.
3: Amy's been eliminated.
18: That's hard.
19: Good run, Amy.
3: Morgan, Matt Murdock is the real name of what superhero?
21: That would be Daredevil.
3: Correct. We're now to two people. You have 5 seconds to answer the question.
18: And we're done with superheroes?
3: Yep, we're done with superheroes.
18: Good.
3: The category is geography. Eddie, what European country is shaped like a boot?
18: Italy.
3: Correct. Morgan, what country has the Great Barrier Reef?
21: Australia.
3: Correct.
18: Wow.
3: Categories, websites and apps. Eddie, what messaging app owned by Meta is widely used around the world for texting and calls?
18: WhatsApp.
3: Correct. Morgan, what website is known for communities where users share stories, news, and memes, and content gets voted up or down by the community?
21: Oh, there's Ranker, and that is up or down, but then there's Reddit.
3: Does need Reddit an answer?
21: Ranker.
3: Reddit.
21: Oh! But Ranker is up and winner.
18: Down! Wow!
3: But Ranker doesn't have news, stories, and memes.
20: You've been
18: Keep arguing.
3: Yellow card. And our winner is Eddie!
18: Let's go.
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33: I got a crazy one. Big Bird almost died in space.
18: What?
33: Have you guys ever heard the story?
18: No. Mm-hmm.
33: So Carl Spinney, who was the person that played Big Bird, he's a puppeteer, but he got in the suit. He was invited to fly on the Challenger as Big Bird, but the costume was too big, so he did not get on the Challenger. The ship blew up.
18: The Challenger's the one that exploded.
19: Oh, man.
18: Wow.
21: That's crazy.
33: You know, that dude was like, thank God they made Big Bird 18 feet tall or however long it is. Isn't that wild?
18: It just sounds unsafe anyway to have a Big Bird in a space shuttle.
21: You know, because how does he wear the helmet and stuff?
33: I don't know, dude. You're right.
21: I'd
33: want to peel that thing off immediately. I think he probably would have taken it off once he got up there.
18: Okay.
33: I think it was, but you're right. That does not seem safe, does it? Mm-mm. Amy, Fun Fact Friday.
21: Tootsie Roll's recipe from 1896 requires that a batch of the previous day be incorporated into the new batch. This means that each piece has a trace of the original 1896 Tootsie Roll.
33: Oh, that's cool. That's very Olympic Flame-ish.
21: What's that?
33: The Olympic Flame is eternal. It's run. A piece of, the fire is always saved and lit. So the Olympic Flame
18: never goes out.
21: But only during the Olympics.
33: No, no, no. The Olympic Flame is always protected.
18: Always?
33: Yeah.
21: Wait, even on the off months, years?
33: I believe the Olympic flame is always lit.
21: Oh, I thought it was only lit during the ceremony.
33: There may have been times, like during wars and stuff, that something like it might have gone out or something. But no, yeah. I'm positive. Yeah, semi-positive. Yeah, the Olympic flame stays continuously lit.
21: So it's lit right now?
33: There is a mother flame that is lit in Greece, and they use that.
18: Mm-hmm. That's amazing.
21: So even when the Olympics are here, being lit by the...
33: It's part of the flame. They light it from the mother flame and bring it. And they travel around the world with different flames, but it's all from that root flame, like Tootsie Roll.
18: They used to like run it from one.
21: Well,
18: Olympics, but
21: it needs to come to another like
19: a boat,
18: ship.
33: As the torch travels around the world, multiple backup lanterns containing the exact flame, another version of the mother flame,
21: that's cool,
33: are carried alongside it. The main torch, if it is blown out, not the mother flame, blown out, then it's one of the other backup lanterns that came from the mother flame as well.
21: Got it.
33: It's that. I mean, it's cool. Tootsie Roll.
21: Yeah.
18: That's a responsibility to keep that flame running.
19: That's
33: tough. The mother flame, yes.
18: Yeah.
33: Yeah, the mother flame.
18: Yeah, because that one goes out. We're done.
33: Mm-hmm. I wonder if they keep a second mother flame.
18: They have to have a backup.
33: Or if, like, John Boy accidentally, like, went out on his watch one night and just lit it again, and it's really not thousands of years old. Okay, Lunchbox.
19: Yeah, when you buy a kid's meal at Chick-fil-A, it comes with a toy. Did you know if you don't open that toy and you return it to Chick-fil-A, you get free ice cream?
21: I didn't know that.
33: So instead of the toy, you can have ice cream.
19: Yeah.
33: Could you say that initially, do you think? Hey, instead of the toy, I'll take ice cream.
19: Probably. I never even thought of that, but I would assume you want them to eat the meal first and then...
21: Go back and redeem.
18: Mm.
33: Oh, that's a great point, too. I never even thought of that. I like to eat dessert first sometimes.
19: Yeah, but that's pretty cool. Mm-hmm. So if you can tell your kid, hey, that toy, if you can resist opening it, you can get ice cream.
18: Yeah, that's cool.
33: Could your kids resist opening it?
19: Oh, that'd be really tough.
33: Even for ice cream?
19: Even for ice cream. I mean, really, if I'm the parent, I just found this thing out like last week. I would take the toy out of the bag so the kids don't even know there's a toy. And then go, hey, go get this to them and you're going to get ice cream.
33: So it's like a coupon.
19: Yeah.
33: The most common city name in the world is, any guesses? There are more cities named this than any other city, and there are multiple in America.
18: Paris.
19: No.
33: Good guess, though.
18: Thank you.
19: Let me see.
21: Green. Broadway.
19: Greenville.
18: It's got to be a ville, right?
33: No, but it is a two-worder.
21: Oh. Okay.
33: You know what's second? San Antonio.
18: Really?
21: There's more than this.
33: Mm-hmm.
18: Oh.
21: So this is the whole world?
33: Yeah. Oh. So the most common city name in the world is blank. And we...
19: New Haven.
18: San Francisco.
33: You're closer.
21: Oh, San Benito.
33: You're even closer.
19: San
21: Bernard.
33: You're even closer.
21: San Bernardino. San Diego.
33: Even closer.
18: What? Closer.
21: San Juan.
18: Santa Clara.
19: Santa Fe.
33: San blank Canseco.
21: San Jose.
33: Yes.
18: Huh.
33: Yeah, San Jose can take
19: it. Oh, wow.
18: San Jose.
33: There are 1,716 cities or towns named San Jose in the world. San Antonio is second, by the way.
18: That's cool.
33: Fun fact. Eddie.
18: So Barbie the doll has a real name. Her real name is Barbara Millicent Roberts. Do you know that?
33: No.
18: Yeah.
33: I think if you were to say, what's Barbie's real name, I would have guessed Barbara, but I did not know that.
18: Yeah. And I can't believe she has a last name, too, Roberts. That's funny.
33: And you know what was good? The Barbie movie.
18: It was awesome.
33: Yeah.
18: Didn't expect for it to be awesome, but it was awesome.
33: Yeah, it was really good. Ostrich farms have difficulties getting male ostriches to breed because they often find their human caretakers more attractive than female ostriches.
18: What?
33: And they'd rather hump the humans than the female ostriches.
18: I guess, like, they feed them, you know?
33: No, I don't know. I'd like to answer that, and I do not know. But that's that one. Morgan?
0: In the early 1900s, movies were still considered a novelty by the public, so they weren't called theaters. They were often associated as Odeons or movie houses. And since they cost around 5 cents, they were officially called Nickelodeon. And that's the origin of the TV channel's name.
33: It's a cool one.
18: Yeah, I like that.
33: Yeah, that's a good one. All right, that is Fun Fact Friday.
1: Fun Fact Friday. Yay!
2: 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Tell me something good.
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7: 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South Carolina senators spent hours at the State House arguing over a new congressional map as redistricting battles remain in the spotlight across the nation. The biggest fights are over how fast the process is moving and what it means for voters already cast ballots in the primary. Chatham County Police are investigating a body found in the Savannah River Monday afternoon. The victim has not been identified. Police say an autopsy is going to be needed to determine the cause of death. Get your headlines any time of the going, WJCL.com.
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12: Yes, Bobby Bones.
13: Raymundo, what is your question?
14: Yeah, so after the Clint Black interview and you got Trace Atkins and some old-time guys, I just remember back in the day when we first moved to town, didn't the old-timers not like you? Okay. And so I was wondering just how did you turn them around into liking you and them laughing at you and your jokes and stuff?
15: I didn't think about it. Nobody liking me makes me sad.
16: Hmm. They weren't the artists, though, right, that didn't like you?
15: Well, I think when I came in, I represented something that was unfamiliar, and that was somebody coming in doing this, not wearing a cowboy hat and a belt buckle, basically. And so, yeah, I think the whole town was like, what is this? Who is this dude? So that happened. But I would say, like you mentioned Clint Black, I'd say I'm friends with Clint Black at this point for a couple reasons. Backstage at the Opry many times, you're just hanging out. We're both playing that night. Like when you get to know him. Same thing with Trace. That's the only place that we've ever really hung out. Probably like three or four times before we played the Grand Ole Opry together. And also, I think because Ronnie Dunn and I we're really close to their family. I also am, like, I would say, a student of country music. And so there's a respect that I have for their music as well. And then I think we just get along. I don't know. What do you think?
17: I think that I don't know what the initial feelings were. I don't know who felt what in the early days.
15: Well, that kind of hurt me too when he said that. But yeah, but yes.
17: So I don't know about that part, but I think that there was being new to any circle, you had to show up and they got to know you and you earned your space here. And I think it was just like, if anything, it was they were unfamiliar.
15: But why now? He's asking. How come we're all, how come I'm friends with the...
17: Oh my gosh. I think the more encounters they have with you over the, all of these years, like y'all have genuine moments, like backstage at an event where you get to really just get to know each other outside of an interview process. Like when you're doing your job and it's interview, that's one thing, but you have enough events over the years where you're seeing them backstage and having little moments to catch up. And then some of those relationships evolving into dinner or we're going to this same function. And then they get to know you as a real person, not just radio guy.
15: Yeah, not just a stud everybody thinks.
16: Right.
17: Yeah. Yeah.
16: Behind the glasses. Yes.
15: The cover model that everyone thinks I am.
17: Yeah, and they're certainly intimidated by you at first and then they get to know you.
15: I think, and you guys can listen to the podcast today and hear the Trace Atkins interview because Trace was in. I think... If I didn't know him a little bit, that it can go, it can be a tough interview with Trace because he's a man of little words.
17: Mm-hmm.
15: You really got to get the words out of him.
17: And then he'll laugh and you're like, okay, you.
15: And then I think because I have a bit of a relationship with him, I can press a little bit and I can dig a little bit, probably more so than I would have if, because he's an intimidating fella.
16: Yeah.
15: He's huge.
17: Yeah.
15: And then he's just like, oh, yeah. But yeah, that's it. I do like those guys, though. All right, that's it. We're done. Check out the Trace Atkins interview. Not only that, the whole week of podcast is up. Just go search for The Bobby Bones Show and hit subscribe. 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We hope you have a great weekend, and we will see you guys next week. Bye, everybody.
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Another episode of the Yellowstone spinoff Dutton Ranch is out today. I think they're up to three now. I've got to get on that and binge this. I need Beth and Rip back in my life.

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6: Partly cloudy skies will fill in through the rest of the day with temperatures climbing into the upper 80s and low 90s during the afternoon. A stray shower or thunderstorm is also possible, mainly for areas west of I-95 through this evening. With your certified most accurate forecast, I'm Storm Tracker 22 meteorologist Austin Green.

The Bobby Bones Show in the morning and nonstop new country all day. You get it all right here on Bob 106.9. Yesterday, I was talking about pet names influenced by country music, and you guys came through some really good ones. I'm going to share those in just a few.

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3: Hi, my name is Carrie. 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
2: Oh, that's country. 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
4: Hey, Katie. 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His name is Whiskey, because what cowboy doesn't like whiskey?
2: She has a point. What cowboy doesn't like whiskey?
5: Hey, Katie, it's Lee. I just wanted to let you know that I named my dog George after George Strait.
2: Oh my, that is incredible. I also am dying to know what kind of dog that is. I really want it to be a tiny Maltipoo that they refer to as George Strait at all times. Love it.

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We have that for you at Sips on Styles. It's Bobby Bones. 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

0: 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Shouldn't every day be Veterans Day? 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

0: 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Tucker Wetmore got to spend time with our troops ahead of Memorial Day. 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
24: Partly cloudy skies will fill in through the rest of the day with temperatures climbing into the upper 80s and low 90s during the afternoon. A stray shower or thunderstorm is also possible, mainly for areas west of I-95 through this evening. With your certified most accurate forecast, I'm Storm Tracker 22 meteorologist Austin Green.

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0: you've probably been to back-to-back meetings all day. 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
0: It's Memorial Day weekend, and it feels like you could get a good deal on basically anything. But is that the truth? What to buy and what to skip for Memorial Day weekend? You already know what it is. It's What's the Deal, Katie and Neil.
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0: 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You can get great deals on major appliances. 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You will get the steepest deals there. What you want to skip, think anything tech or TV related, computers, gaming stuff. 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

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I did it. After 12 whole years, I finished the show Outlander. Cried literally the entire time. No spoilers, because I would never, but I will miss Jamie. God, never a more beautiful man in a kilt, ever.

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5: Frank Sulkowski, WJCL 22 News. A historic sports night in Savannah. 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This game already sold out. They'll be taking on the Greensboro Groove. Again, the Steel 0-2 on the season. 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

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Tucker Wetmore is celebrating his third number one song. We'll talk to him all about Brunette today, and we'll play it for you while he's hanging out on the Superstar Power Hour.

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The Bobby Bones Show in the morning and nonstop new country all day. You get it all right here on Bob 106.9. Cody Johnson had a birthday this week, and he shared the really positive change he's made in his life. If you missed that here on the show yesterday, you can hear it on Instagram now, @KatieandCompany.

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13: Memorial Day weekend is here, and the only place to party is Saddlebags. 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DJ Deal will have you dancing into summer. 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You've seen her viral videos on Facebook and TikTok. 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
14: May is Military Appreciation Month. We remember the words of President Lincoln in the Gettysburg Address. He captured the nation's purpose and honored the fallen soldiers' sacrifices during the Civil War. Lincoln said, "We are met on a great battlefield of that war. We have come to dedicate a portion of that field as a final resting place for those who here gave their lives that that nation might live."
15: Top form of the Lowcountry. Elevate your space and honor those who protect it.
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24: Partly cloudy skies will fill in through the rest of the day with temperatures climbing into the upper 80s and low 90s during the afternoon. A stray shower or thunderstorm is also possible, mainly for areas west of I-95 through this evening. With your certified most accurate forecast, I'm Storm Tracker 22 meteorologist Austin Green.

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0: Because Memorial Day weekend is here, I feel like it is a good time to buy a grill. I was actually just talking about this on What's the Deal, Katie Neal. 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That sounds terrifying. That sounds like I will be liquefied, okay? I need the easy bake oven of outdoor grills. So dads, what are you recommending to your daughters? Single women, what are you using? 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I thank you in advance, truly.

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I read something today that said if everyone put their problems into a hat and then had to draw new problems, would you take the chance or would you keep your problems? Really puts things in perspective. I would definitely keep mine.

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Tucker Wetmore got to spend time with our troops ahead of Memorial Day. 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

Hey, it's Bobby Bones. 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And at 8 a.m., it's Amy's Morning Corny. 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

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It's that time of the year again where all the outside bugs think they have an invitation to come inside. And you know what? As a single woman, I have not been loving that. I've had to be real brave several times this week. I need one of those salt guns, or honestly, what I really need is a husband.

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26: Partly cloudy skies will fill in through the rest of the day with temperatures climbing into the upper 80s and low 90s during the afternoon. A stray shower or thunderstorm is also possible, mainly for areas west of I-95 through this evening. With your certified most accurate forecast, I'm Storm Tracker 22 meteorologist Austin Green.

106.9, number one for new country. This is the best thing I've seen all week. Brantley Gilbert helped a 99-year-old woman break a Guinness World Record in a way that only Brantley Gilbert could. I'll tell you about this in just a few. Buffy's

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Luke Combs stopped at a kid's lemonade stand last week and left a huge tip. Hilariously, they didn't know who he was. They thought he was a pro golfer because he was in his golf gear, which, you know what? I bet Luke

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The Bobby Bones Show in the morning and nonstop new country all day. You get it all right here on Bob 106.9. Tucker Wetmore is celebrating his third number one song. We'll talk to him all about Brunette today, and we'll play it for you while he's hanging out on the Superstar Power Hour.

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2: Tucker Wetmore is here hanging out with us this week. Big week for you. You have officially got your third number one song with Brunette, which we'll talk about and play a little bit later on, but you got to be feeling so good about that.
3: It's so exciting. Yeah, my first three singles go in number one, be three in a row at the same time. So that's, I don't know. God is good. That's all I got
2: to
3: say.
2: We're going to talk to Tucker Wetmore more in just a few, but first we'll play this one for you. It's his very first number one song. This is Wind Up Missing You on Katie and Company.

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10: Partly cloudy skies will fill in through the rest of the day with temperatures climbing into the upper 80s and low 90s during the afternoon. A stray shower or thunderstorm is also possible, mainly for areas west of I-95 through this evening. With your certified most accurate forecast, I'm Storm Tracker 22 meteorologist Austin Green.

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2: Tucker Wetmore is here hanging out with us. You just got home a few weeks ago from your Brunette World Tour, and I thought one of the really cool things that you got to do on that was spend some time with our troops and going into Memorial Day weekend. I would love if you could tell us about that.
3: It was amazing. That was definitely a bucket list item for me that I got to check off a couple weeks ago. So we went to Guam. I went around, met a bunch of the people at the base. So we went to the Navy base and the Air Force.
2: Oh, wow. So you got to go to multiple bases. That's awesome.
3: I got to go on a submarine.
2: What?
3: That was it. Yeah, I wasn't able to like take any pictures or videos or anything.
2: No, of course not.
3: Your phone in a box. All technology in a box. Yeah, we walked throughout this entire submarine. It was the USS Ohio, so it's the biggest submarine in the world, I'm pretty sure. And it just happened to be in Guam at that point. And so I got to meet that entire team and have to walk through it. And then I would sit there and play a couple songs and then take pictures and meet people and talk about their stories. And it was one of the most like heart-filling things that I've ever done, just because I have a lot of military background in my family. And I'm actively trying to do things, you know, in my life that I can give back to, you know, active duty members and, you know, former, you know, veterans. Mm-hmm. And, you know, like $1 from every ticket this entire year goes straight to a thing called Face the Fight. It's an avenue for like mental health for
2: that's
3: veterans
2: amazing.
3: And like active duty members. And that hits home for me a lot. So it was awesome.
2: Well, I'm so glad you got to do that. Tucker Wetmore here hanging out with us a little bit longer on the Superstar Power Hour. On the way, we're going to play his latest single, Climbing the Charts, Brunette, so don't go anywhere.

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1: Tucker Wetmore has got another number one song. We are going to talk to him all about the story behind Brunette, and we'll play it for you coming up in just a few, so don't go anywhere.

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0: Tucker Wetmore is here hanging out with us. A very exciting week for you. Coming off an ACM award win, you also have another number one song. Brunette is sitting on top of the charts. This was an outside song for you, not one that you wrote. So tell me about what did you think the first time you heard it, and when did you decide, like, I am singing this song?
2: So I was about to get on a plane. I think it was in Ohio or something. I can't remember. But I texted my manager. I was like, hey, send me some songs, some outside songs. I got some time to kill on this flight. I'll spend it listening to music, you know? And so she sent a couple, and a couple of them were like really good, but just not the right fit for the album. And then I got to Brunette. It was like the fourth song she sent me, and I go, you don't need to send anymore. This is it. And when I first got it sent to me, it was just that guitar lick, the da-na-na-na-na-na, you know? And obviously the lyrics and the melodies and everything, but then we made it into this Western type punch in the face song that it is now. And I don't know, it's just, we had a feeling back then, I guess I could say I had a feeling back then that it could be something cool, but I didn't expect it to be what it is today. And even live,
0: right.
2: It is the craziest song in my set right now. And it is so cool to see.
0: Well, on that note, we're going to play it for you. This is Tucker Wetmore's latest number one song, Brunette, on the Superstar Power Hour.

Hey, it's Bobby Bones. Monday morning at 55 after every hour, we share good news with Tell Me Something Good. And at 8 a.m., it's Amy's Morning Corny. 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

Oh, good news is it's finally Friday. Bob 106.9, number 14, New Country. I'm Nathan James. Kind of wish the sun was out for the ride home this afternoon, but in the upper 80s, no matter where you live, so not going to complain there. And it's not raining yet, so that is a possibility this weekend. Thanks for hanging out. Chase Southeast on Bob 106.9.

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13: Partly cloudy skies will fill in through the rest of the day with temperatures climbing into the upper 80s and low 90s during the afternoon. A stray shower or thunderstorm is also possible, mainly for areas west of I-95 through this evening. With your certified most accurate forecast, I'm Storm Tracker 22 Meteorologist Austin Green.

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2: If you ever need a good laugh, I suggest that you give him a follow on Instagram. 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

0: was turning 16.
1: Well, this is going to be a historic kickoff to a long holiday weekend in Savannah. If you go to N Market Arena tonight, you can be part of it. We'll talk about that in less than 6 minutes. Now, Cody Johnson's on Bob 106.9.

Savannah's first ever women's basketball team, the Savannah Steel, making history tonight with their first ever home game at Edmarket Arena. Bob 106.9, number 14, New Country. Yeah, they lost the first two games of this season, so hopefully that changes tonight when they take on the Greensboro Groove. That game gets underway around 7 o'clock, and yes, tickets.

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15: 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The city's first professional women's sports team, the Savannah Steel, set to play their home opener out at End Market Arena. Game tips off at 7 o'clock. This game already sold out. They'll be taking on the Greensboro Groove. Again, the Steel 0-2 on the season, not only looking for their first win on the home court, but their first win in franchise history.
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are going huge for America's 250th anniversary here in coastal Georgia. 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

first ever state championship in South Carolina with a 3-2 win over Dixie last night. That is a pretty incredible achievement as we head into the holiday weekend. I'm Nathan James. Thanks for hanging out with me on a Friday on Bob

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5: Keeping eyes down, some slight delays on I-95 southbound. Slowing down there, getting past Highway 80, exit 102, down towards I-16, exit 99. Picking up speed as you continue southbound from there. Also looking at some slight delays over on Abercorn Street westbound. Tapping the brakes there, getting past Veteran Parkway, over towards Ogeechee Road, and also up towards Pritchettville, South Carolina. Some congestion there at times on Highway 46 eastbound, getting towards Okotie Highway. Another traffic update in minutes. I'm Zach. Result.
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12: I'm Chief Meteorologist Jeremy Nelts with the WJCL 22 Storm Tracker Weather Center. Inland showers diminished this evening. Variable clouds overnight. Lows in the low 70s. Out the door Saturday. A warm start by midday and afternoon. Scattered showers and thunderstorms possible. Highs in the upper 80s.

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3: Katie went to the great opening of Kane Brown on Broadway last night. She had a little bit of an embarrassing situation happen. She'll tell you about that next week. 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

record number of people are going to be traveling this Memorial Day weekend, despite the high fuel costs. 5106.9, number 14, New Country. I'm Nathan James. Now, AAA is estimating that 45 million people will be traveling, 40 million of those by car. So people will be on the road, packed.

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3: We get some congestion now on I-95 southbound. Slowing down there a little ways before Louisville Road off of exit 102. Down towards I-16, exit 99. Picking up a little bit of speed, making your way down towards Henderson at Abercorn Street. Also keeping an eye on delays now up towards Hardeeville, South Carolina. I-95 southbound. Slowing down there a little ways before Highway 278 at exit 8. But picking up as you continue southbound past Hardy Boulevard towards the state line. Another traffic update in minutes. I'm Zach Grizzle.
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13: May is Military Appreciation Month. We remember the words of President Lincoln in the Gettysburg Address. He captured the nation's purpose and honored the fallen soldiers' sacrifices during the Civil War. Lincoln said, "We are met on a great battlefield of that war. We have come to dedicate a portion of that field as a final resting place for those who here gave their lives that that nation might live."
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15: Memorial Day weekend is here, and the only place to party is Saddlebags. We're kicking off the long weekend early on Thursday night with free line dance lessons. DJ Deal will have you dancing into summer, and the fun doesn't end there. Saddlebags is open Friday, Saturday, and Sunday this week. Saturday night, the stage belongs to the incredibly talented Hillary Reese. You've seen her viral videos on Facebook and TikTok. Now you can catch her live on the Saddlebag stage. Great music, cold drinks, and the most fun you'll have anywhere in Savannah this Memorial Day weekend. Saddlebags on the west end of River Street in downtown Savannah.

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do have outdoor plans this weekend to be able to be a little mindful of possible wet weather. And yes, we need the rain. 506.9, number 14, New Country. I'm Nathan James. There are possible strong thunderstorms with damaging winds and heavy rain possible for portions of our area west of I-95 tomorrow. Should not, though, affect your plans if you have are going to go to the beach or hang along the coast.

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Hey, it's Bobby Bones. Monday morning at 55 after every hour, we share good news with Tell Me Something Good. And at 8 a.m., it's Amy's Morning Corny. 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
9: We can get some congestion now on I-95 southbound. Slowing down there a little ways before Louisville Road off of exit 102. Down towards I-16, exit 99. Picking up a little bit of speed, making your way down towards Henderson at Abercorn Street. Also keeping an eye on delays now up towards Hardeeville, South Carolina. I-95 southbound. Slowing down there a little ways before Highway 278 at exit 8. But picking up as you continue southbound past Hardy Boulevard towards the state line. Another traffic update in minutes. I'm Zach Grizzle.
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2: 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Their sacrifices shall never be forgotten.
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11: I'm Chief Meteorologist Jeremy Elt with the WJCL 22 Storm Tracker Weather Center. Inland showers diminished this evening. Variable clouds overnight. Lows in the low 70s. Out the door Saturday. A warm start by midday and afternoon. Scattered showers and thunderstorms possible. Highs in the upper 80s.
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2: Well, he is on a tour this summer, and we'll be releasing a new album, but we have to wait till late September to hear it. I think September 18th is the official release date. New from Luke Bryan, Country and She Knows It. 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

weekend. 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We'll talk about that on the way in less than 10 minutes. 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

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Bobble News 6.9, number 14, New Country. They launched a website called Safe Beach Day. You can see where lifeguards are in real time, as well as real time beach conditions, and see if there's any hazards on the beach. If you want the link, shoot me a text, 866-469-1069, and I'll send it back to you so you can see it to your phone. Have that perfect beach day this Memorial Day weekend.

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6: I got it.
4: 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Lunchbox.
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4: 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Eddie.
7: She's getting engaged.
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4: 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Morgan?
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10: Okay, so I will say I am in perimenopause, very much so. 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
1: 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This is Bob Traffic.
11: A decent ride throughout town now. A little bit of congestion we're seeing in some spots, including on I-95 southbound. Tap on the brakes there. Getting past I-16 off of exit 99. Some slight delays there, but picking up by the time you get down to Henderson. Also over on Ogeechee Road southbound. Slowing down there a tad bit. Getting through Georgetown as you're passing Abercorn Street. Then up through Fort Wentworth. Some slight delays on Augusta Road northbound. Getting past Jimmy Deloach Parkway up towards I-95. Another traffic update in minutes. I'm Zach Rizzle.
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0: Winston Churchill once said, "Never in the field of human conflict was so much owed by so many to so few." 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We honor the bravery of servicemen and women who risk their lives on behalf of our country and citizens. We take this time to reflect on the sacrifices that service members have made to ensure our freedom.
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5: Frank Sulkowski, WJCL 22 News, a historic sports night in Savannah. The city's first professional women's sports team, the Savannah Steel, set to play their home opener out at End Market Arena. Game tips off at 7 o'clock. This game already sold out. They'll be taking on the Greensboro Groove. Again, the Steel 0-2 on the season, not only looking for their first win on the home court, but their first win in franchise history.
6: Less than 10. I got Coat Wetzel and Jesse Murph on the way for you, as well as new music from Bailey Zimmerman for you too. I'm Nathan James. Welcome to Memorial Day weekend. Thank you for hanging out. Here comes

a Chevy or a Honda or any kind of vehicle, but be careful. Lots of extra patrols on the road this weekend. It's the second to last weekend of Click It or Ticket here in Georgia. So do not get a ticket. Y'all can't afford it with the gas prices the way they are. And be safe. Bob 106.

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1: From the Hilton Head Buick GMC Cadillac Traffic Center, this is Bob Traffic.
2: Heads up now in town. Reports of a crash there on Ogeechee Road, getting towards Canebrake Road, with some slight delays for you in that area. Elsewhere, a fairly calm ride now through town. A little bit of congestion there on I-516 eastbound, getting past Veterans Parkway towards Abercorn Street in town, but nothing too strenuous. And some slight delays now over towards Bluffton, South Carolina, on 40 Island Road there eastbound, getting towards Highway 46. That's a look at traffic. I'm Zach Rizzle.
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8: May is Military Appreciation Month. 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We have come to dedicate a portion of that field as a final resting place for those who here gave their lives that that nation might live."
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4: I'm Chief Meteorologist Jeremy Nelt with the WJCL 22 Storm Tracker Weather Center. Inland showers diminished this evening. Variable clouds overnight. Lows in the low 70s. Out the door Saturday. A warm start by midday and afternoon. Scattered showers and thunderstorms possible. Highs in the upper 80s.
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2: All right, since it is the unofficial start to summer, you can now officially kick off those boots and put on the flip-flops and wear white shorts, right? White shorts. Memorial Day, Labor Day, I think it's the rule. I'm not super fashion conscious.

seeing a Florida-Georgia Line reunion, but not until next summer. Rumor is that Tyler Hubbard and Brian Kelly are planning to do that in 2027. Fingers crossed that actually happens. I'm Nathan James. Thanks for keeping up your weekend with me on Bob 106.9.

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next weekend, we will be celebrating America's 250th birthday a little bit early. Rock the Country is coming right here to Chatham County, Ottawa Farms in Bloomingdale. 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
2: Heads up now in town. Reports for crash there on Ogeechee Road, getting towards Canebrake Road with some slight delays for you in that area. Elsewhere, a fairly calm ride now through town. A little bit of congestion there on I-516 eastbound, getting past Veterans Parkway towards Abercorn Street in town, but nothing too strenuous. And some slight delays now over towards Bluffton, South Carolina, on Fording Island Road there eastbound, getting towards Highway 46. That's a look at traffic. I'm Zach Grizzle.
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10: Less than 10, I got Corey Kent and Co. Wetzel on the way for you, as well as trending new music mash to cook for you, too. I'm Nathan James. Hopefully you have a safe and happy Memorial Day weekend. Here comes Ella Langley.

dub for Saturday night behind the scenes at the ACM Awards. And I think she sang Baby Blues to him. I don't know. He does have her on the show later, and including this weekend, as well as some other behind the scenes moments from last weekend. I'll see you tomorrow at 3. Bob will do 6.

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it's Bobby Bones. 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And at 8 a.m., it's Amy's Morning Corny. 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

106.9, number one for new country. Well, let's get into Memorial Day weekend, shall we? First things first, the number one rule when it comes to this weekend, and it has nothing to do with what kind of meat and how you cook it on your barbecue this weekend, all right? We'll get into that next.

0: 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Memorial Day weekend. Memorial Day, of course, on Monday. It's B-Dub. Whatever you do, whatever you grill, however you celebrate, throw as many parties, do as many barbecues, do as many activities. Just don't say happy Memorial Day. Like, I post this as an annual reminder that this is a somber day on Monday, a day of reflection. Yes, you can celebrate, but do it the right way and don't wish someone a happy Memorial Day, because the reason we have the holiday in the first place is not for a happy reason. Also, and military servicemen and women will tell you this, this is not their day. This is not people that served day. That's Veterans Day. This is those that gave the ultimate sacrifice and died for our country day. That's why it exists. So, don't wish anybody a happy Memorial Day. Other than that, I'm going to get off my soapbox. You celebrate however you feel in the need to. Just don't say it's happy.
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9: I'm Chief Meteorologist Jeremy Nelson with the WJCL 22 Storm Tracker Weather Center. Inland showers diminished this evening. Variable clouds overnight, lows in the low 70s. Out the door Saturday, a warm start by midday and afternoon. Scattered showers and thunderstorms possible, highs in the upper 80s.

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Rob 106.9, Savannah's number one for new country. Well, apparently summer starts today because we voted for it. Science is adorable. We'll get into that next.

0: say so. While you're scrolling through your Insta feed, hit that little magnifying glass and search for Bob 106.9 Savannah and give us a follow. America has decided that spring has had its chance. And honestly, it kind of fumbled the bag this year. It's B-Dub. A new survey says the average American thinks the real start of summer is basically Memorial Day weekend. They thought it was actually yesterday, May 21st. Officially, it doesn't start until June 21st. But look, we're Americans. We don't wait for calendars. We wear flip-flops in questionable weather and call it freedom. 92% of people said they're already in summer mode before the official start anyway, which means grills are coming out, vacation brain is activated, and somebody's bringing fruit salad to a cookout like that's going to beat a cheeseburger. Bless their little heart.
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